0: 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Well, please join me next week for lots more of that concert on CBC Music Live. 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I'm Odario Williams. Have a wonderful week. Till next time.
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that's all the time we have for Newfoundland Morning this morning. 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I'm Bernice Hillier. Have a great day, everyone.